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Let's talk in a minute.

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The Lehigh Valley's greatest hits of the 60s and 70s. Hey, it's Michelle Faye. I am checking out on this Thursday night. I hope you enjoy the rest of your evening, make plans for the weekend, and, well, catch those Z's like your body and your mind totally need. Have a great one.

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1: All right, so it's all about, you know, having an 80s and 90s summer. Okay, and now that's a wrap. So a lot of people want to bring back the 80s, 90s Christmas. What better way to do that than with Toys R Us making a comeback across the country?

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It's Real Oldies 1470. Hi, it's Christina on a Feel Good Friday. Time for you to tell me some great news. Instagram, Facebook, Christina on air. Don't be shy. 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
1: Hi, it's Christina. Don't forget, this is still the number one song to remember. If you ever need to perform CPR, just do it on beat to this song. Everyone knows it. Everyone loves it.

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1: Well, this was one I was definitely not shocked at. Who has the lowest rate of binge drinking in the country? That'd be Utah. No, you don't say.

Real Oldies 1470 WSAN, the Lehigh Valley's greatest hits. So Lionel Richie is recovering from undergoing a heart procedure. Apparently he had an irregular heartbeat, you know, and he went to the hospital in the last 3 months. So he's going to take off the next three shows. And I'm like, dude, if you need to just relax through the holidays, we get

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Of course, I'm always taking your requests.

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1: 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Feel Good Friday. This is an opportunity for you to just tell me some awesome news. 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

The Lehigh Valley's Real Oldies, 1470. Okay, so we know that an Aerosmith farewell tour is not going to happen. I mean, we tried that a couple years ago. That ain't going down. But I say, how about a farewell show? Kind of like what Ozzy Osbourne did? Aerosmith's got to think about it.

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1: Oh, fall is definitely in the air, at least in my house. 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

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Music for the rock and roll generation. All right. So listen, we've got some Madonna on the way, who, by the way, is going to be performing Sunday night, coming up this weekend, opening up the MTV VMAs. First time in, what, 23 years? I was...

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1: So the Eagles, they are finishing up their remaining tour dates, not only this month, but also in November, making them the longest running residency at the Sphere. And this whole time I thought it was going to be U2, but whatever.

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1: Did you know the average person gets 100 hours per week of screen time? And the American Academy of Pediatrics for Kids say no more than 2 hours of screens per day. Yikes. Now, they're saying that, you know, the damage looks very similar to the same damage by cocaine and alcohol use. So really, serious business.

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It's a Feel Good Friday, so we're talking great news of the week. 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
1: 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I mean, just like, dude, you're putting on a show, man. If you missed it, well, here's the good thing. 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

0: 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Can you believe this is already the last Champagne Friday of September?
1: There's no way. I'm a little excited, though, because I love spooky season.
0: Well, your decorations have been up since what?
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So I turned myself to face me, but I've never caught a glimpse of how the others must see the faker. I'm much too fast to take that test, to

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0: 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Do you think the hurry-up headlines are going to work with a little extra bubbly?
1: I'll be speaking in cursive, but yes.
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0: Earlier this week, we had the pleasure of speaking to the lovely, the talented, and super funny Lee Ann Morgan.
1: And we told her about Champagne Friday, and she did something for us that she did not have to do. Okay?
0: Is this the debut of it?
1: Let's debut this, baby. I'm so excited.
0: Here we go, and get ready to pop a cork with us.
2: Hey, y'all. This is Lee Ann Morgan, and happy Champagne Friday.
1: Oh, my God.
0: Meredith's head just exploded.
1: Yes. This is for Miss Lee Ann Morgan, baby.
0: This
1: happy
0: is true.
1: Champagne Friday.
0: Yeah.
2: Oh, yay. I heard it pop. Thank y'all so much. Yeah.

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1: The last Champagne Friday of September. Can't wait for Halloween.
0: Sometimes you have to swap out the bubbly for some sparkling apple cider.
1: Yes. Oh, so Champagne Friday can be a family affair. Roll that talk back.

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2: 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This is Diane Beef. I just wanted to wish you both a happy Champagne Friday.
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1: What a great last Champagne Friday of September. Now is the time to start prepping for Halloween. It's also the time for us to go.
0: Yes, I can't wait. This weekend's going to be soup and chili and football.
1: In that order. Right now, though, let's pop the cork with another bubbled up bottle.

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And looking at the calendar, it is 925 Day. Yes, cities across America celebrating Dolly Parton Day on this 925. There's Dolly on WSAN.

0: Real Oldies 1470 WSAN. I'm Craig Stevens. For this 925 day, yes, we'll be playing plenty of Dolly Parton music today as cities across America are celebrating Dolly Parton on 925 day. Thank you, Roseanne, Vicky, Cheryl. Hi, Scott, Linda, Debbie, and Ann. Joining me on Facebook, my new followers. 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

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Coat of many colors.

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It is Dolly Parton Day, 925 Day. So, yes, thank you guys for the extra Dolly Parton request. I got Doug from Nazareth.

0: 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I'm Craig Stevens. This is the All Request Oldies Cafe. Melissa, my big Elton John fan. There's your Tiny Dancer. Wild Cherry and the Beach Boys coming up for Diane and Marty. Nice to hear from you. 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

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Carly wanted to hear some Phil Collins. Here's Take Me Home. Phil just entered the 2026 Rock and Roll Hall of Fame this year.

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Saying hello from Bath. One of my favorite Temptation songs by request. 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

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Your home for David and Meredith in the morning and Mike Mittman in the afternoon. Craig Stevens, the More Music Workday on this 9-to-5 day. Cities across the U.S. declared it Dolly Parton Day. Here's I Will Always Love You. 9-to-5 day, Real Oldies 1470 WSAN. 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

0: Real Oldies 1470 WSAN. I'm Craig Stevens. John Travolta, Olivia Newton-John, and you're the one that I want. Turtles and Eric Clapton coming up. And yes, we'll be sprinkling in more Dolly Parton today. It is 925 day. Many cities declared it Dolly Parton Day. A little extra love today. If you'd like to make a donation, you can donate to her Imagination Library. All goes to a good cause. And of course, the donations they're looking for today, when you search out Dolly's Imagination Library, they're looking for $9.25 donations in not of 9 to 5. And a lot of it goes to our local chapters, libraries, and foundations this 925 day.
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I'm Craig Stevens. 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

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I'm Craig Stevens. Just after 2 o'clock, you're home for David and Meredith in the morning and Mike Mittman in the afternoon. Craig Stevens, the More Music Workday on this 9-to-5 day. It's being recognized globally as Give Like Dolly Day. It's Dolly Parton Day. Ooh, how about this big smash? Kenny Rogers with Dolly Parton.

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0: Real Oldies 1470 WSAN. It's Craig Stevens. Coming up, music from Blondie and Van the Man Morrison. 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We've landed on the moon. 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And somehow we have carbonated macaroni and cheese. Pour that in an iced mug.
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We have another free breakfast coming up October 7th. First Watch Diner in Bethlehem. Mike Nittman is hosting. 7:30 in the morning, the free breakfast sponsored by St. Luke's University Health Network. We'll have the Elvis Pink Cadillac there. Sign up, get your name on the list at Real Oldies 1470.

Bill Oldies, 1470 WSAN. I'm Craig Stevens with the Lehigh Valley's Greatest Hits. My people poll today. Yeah, obviously traffic is on the list. Biggest pain now that the kids are back in school. 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

0: Real Oldies 1470 WSAN, the Lehigh Valley's greatest hits. Finally, Friday. My people poll today, biggest pain now that the kids are back in school. What have you found? Hey, Darren.
1: The biggest pain since school has gotten back in session would have to be getting up in the morning. I would rather get up at 10 a.m. than 6 a.m.
0: Oh.
1: It's a four-hour difference there.
0: Yeah.
1: So I would like that four extra hours. But, you know, we can't have everything we want, so I just go to work without any sleep.
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Have yourself a better than good afternoon. Enjoy the weekend. And the Phillies need a win. My wife and I are going to be heading down to Philadelphia. We're on our way. Phillies Rays tonight. Come on, we just need one win. Last night was brutal. Have a great weekend. We'll see you back Monday. Heading on out. Slow ride with John Lennon, WSAN. Imagine.

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and rock and roll on that Friday ride home from the Oldies Clubhouse. Thank you, everybody, for checking me out on Facebook and all the wonderful messages. I appreciate it so much, and follow me. You can email me, MikeMittman@iHeartMedia.com, or you can talk to me directly. 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

Paris Fair. Pulled out of San Pedro late one night, the moon and the stars was shining bright. We was driving up a great fine hill, passing cars like they was standing still. Sudden, in a wink of an eye, a Cadillac sedan passed us by and said, "Boys, it's a mark for me." By then, the taillight was all you could see.

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1370 WSAN coming up in just a moment. Going to give you a chance to win a pair of tickets to see Trans-Siberian Orchestra coming live to the PPL Center in downtown Allentown. Right now, here's Rod Stewart.

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S.A.N. on that Friday ride home from the Oldies Clubhouse. And I want to thank everybody for coming out and dancing with me this past Tuesday night at the Wind Creek Casino in Bethlehem. What a crowd. I'll be back live in 2 weeks.

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Mick Jagger and the Rolling Stones, Real Oldies 1470 WSAN on that Friday ride home from the Oldies Clubhouse. Here's Bonnie Tyler.

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2: 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The Doobie Brothers for you. I'm Michelle Faye checking in.

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0: Real Oldies, 1470 WSAN, the Lehigh Valley's greatest hits. 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Like if you want more energy, take a cold shower in the morning, right? 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It could actually help your body temperature drop. It signals to your brain that it's time to sleep, and it could help you fall asleep faster and even sleep better.
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It's one of those you can recite every time from memory, from your soul right now. It is your Friday night with the Beatles.